0: KLDS as we embark on the sixth journey of deep and soulful house mixed by your one and only Tabooey Music. Enjoy good music. I love you and may Almighty God bless y'all. 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

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Hi everyone, this is Neil. 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
0: memma sibole
1: What is
0: that? What is that? What is that? What is that? What is that? What is that? What is that? What is that? What is that? What is that? What is that? What is that? What is that? What is that? What is that? What is that? What is that? What is that? What is that? What is that? What is that? What is that? What is that? What is that? What is that? What is that? What is that? What is that? What is that? What is that? What is that? What is that? What is that? What is that? What is that? What is that? What is that? What is that? What is that? What is that? What is that? What is that? What is that? What is that? What is that? What is that? What is that? What is that? What is that? What is that? What is that? What is that? What is that? What is that? What is that? What is that? What is that? What is that? What is that? What is that? What is that? What is that? What is that? What is that? What is that? What is that? What is that? What is that? What is that? What is that? What is that? What is that? What is that? What is that? What is that? What is that? What is that? What is that? What is that? What is that? What is that? What is that? What is that? What is that? What is that? What is that? What is that? What is that? What is that? What is that? What is that? What is that? What is that? What is

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2: 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Sala. Then I thought I would discuss a PCFM. That's here to Yamu Juice Transport and Toast. 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
3: because he knows when I say get in you won't get in
6: hong hong hong
5: honorable Matisa can you withdraw what you have just done
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7: Usually he knows that when I'm ahead he should follow me.
8: You see, some of us don't know English properly.
9: Can
8: and then
9: honorable Matisha
8: can only come and say
9: honorable
8: hong,
9: Matisha
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9: honorable
8: member.
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7: because he knows when I say get in you will get in
9: hong hong hong. Honorable Matisha, can you withdraw what you have just done?
8: Yes, I withdraw, of course. 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

0: The English news is read by Tabelanda. We have a very good morning. The Lesotho National Development Corporation's Chief Executive Officer, Thabo Kgasipe, says the corporation is owed 50 million maluti. Briefing the media yesterday, he revealed that the debt has accumulated from tenants who refuse to pay rent despite being allocated spaces on the agreement that they would create substantial employment. He also noted that a major challenge remains investors who delay starting operations. He said currently 24 investors are on the waiting list and have the potential to create around 7,500 new jobs once operational. Kgasipe said with the current manufacturing sector employment standing at 34,000, the addition of these positions would represent a 22% increase in local job creation. He added that factories currently being renovated at Habelo and Tikwe are expected to begin operations this October. He also emphasized that strict terms and conditions will be introduced to hold new tenants accountable, adding that an enforcement campaign to evict non-compliant tenants began yesterday. Public servants in Leribe have been sensitized about the work of the National Public Servants Association, PSA, to encourage them to join. Speaking to the public servants, the Deputy Secretary General of the association, Mrs. Makatlo Manyamale, said the association promotes proper service delivery and good governance. She also urged workers to take up membership either as individuals, students, or corporate partners. Meanwhile, the association's public relations officer, Mrs. Matshele Mohau, pointed out that the recruitment campaign is set to conclude at the end of this month. A local committee has also been elected to lead the association's activities in the district. Leribe is the first district to host this initiative, and the committee will officially begin its work once the campaign has reached all other districts. The newly established committee comprises representatives from the district administration, the office of the district council secretary, the Department of Statistics, and the Lesotho Agricultural College, amongst others. A 27-year-old Tsitso Creatives of Hamabote Maseru has appeared in the magistrate court charged with murder. The charge sheet indicates that the accused intentionally ran over and killed Chief Joba Mohatlani with a vehicle in Berea on the 5th of this month. The court directed the accused through his lawyer to apply for bail at the High Court while he remains in custody. The prosecutor in this case explained that they are in the process of conducting a post-mortem examination. The accused will reappear in court on the 21st of this month. This case was before Magistrate Sekwati Hlophe. Reports state that French authorities have officially closed their probe into the death of former South African ambassador to France, Natim Tetwa, concluding that he died by suicide. Mtetwa died in September last year after reportedly falling from the 22nd floor of a hotel in Paris. French ambassador to South Africa, David Martinon, says the findings of the investigations were communicated to Mtetwa's widow and that no further investigations will be conducted. Martinon has also reaffirmed the strong diplomatic ties between French and South Africa, confirming that France has approved the newly appointed South Africa's ambassador to France, Ayanda Dlodlo, and the two have already begun discussions ahead of President Cyril Ramaphosa's upcoming visit to Paris. And lastly, Iranian analysts say Iran is facing deepening socio-economic challenges even in a long-term agreement it reached and Western sanctions are removed. It also faces difficult economic recovery after years of financial pressure, internal challenges, and the impact of recent conflicts. Iran's economy is said to be weakened by corruption, domestic mismanagement, international sanctions, widespread protests, internet restrictions, and damage caused by two wars within a year involving the United States and Israel. Official figures show that the cost of living crisis has increased as inflation has reached levels not seen since the period of World War II. Unemployment stands at around 7.5%, while youth unemployment remains above 20%. While Iran has its own struggles, the U.S.-Israel war against it is also affecting the global economy and the energy market. Well, this marks the end of our news. Do tune in for the weather updates at 912 Street, but the news flash will be up at 9 a.m.
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3: semoga. 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
4: You see, some of us don't know English properly.
5: Can
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5: hong
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5: Honorable Matisha.
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0: Orgy, I know you know. 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

0: Pretty Wings, Maxwell, Anthony Hamilton, Best of Me, Snow Allegra. 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
0: 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Hello? Good morning.
2: The question Dr. Mathai would is the caliber Dr. Mathai over her own. A couple of Dr. Mathai, I put it in terms of Jose. Keep Arabel. This is total within Casa William Gazana. The end of it, a little bit of food in the process of healing. In terms of it, why do I have fear? Why do I have anxiety? And it creates a hurry to the hurry, secure psychiatrist with me. I'm going to put you in your high. It's a hurry. If you feel it, I'm trying to it's my goal. I want to achieve this. At the end of the year, it won't be into the process in your own home. But in a honor, it's an eye opening.
0: Thank you. 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

0: Thank you very much, Philo. A very good morning. The Disaster Management Authority, DMA's Chief Executive Officer, Readile Elias, has addressed the controversy surrounding the 2 million Maluti cost for the completed repatriation of over 2,000 undocumented Basotho from South Africa. The Minister of Environment and Forestry urges the public to stay informed with weather updates following reports of anticipation of very hot and dry conditions expected in the next coming months. Through a financial literacy program, the National University of Lesotho, in partnership with the Central Bank, aim to enhance the public's knowledge and skills to make informed financial decisions. In South Africa, March and March leader Jacinta Ngobeni-Zuma has called for another protest, which now targets undocumented immigrants running businesses. It was initially scheduled for today. The International Monetary Fund has lowered its global growth forecast for the world economy this year to 3%, down from 3.5% last year. Do tune in for a full bulletin at 25 minutes after 1.
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4: So things still okay with between you and your wife?
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4: 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That's dope. That's good, man. That's good. That's good. Yeah, no, so out of curiosity, do you like get a kiss every day before you leave the house?
6: Emba, of course.
4: Oh, okay. Yeah. All right, why do you have to specify that it's Emba?
7: Easy at that. All of it.
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0: foreplay at 11 o'clock and yefuna wena malobolo Fatso 98 Brandon Glue Rafa Jolo Burner Boy Last Nam Encore Jay-Z Ladies are my sharpshooter. 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

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Then I told you the kisses like PCFM. That's it to Yamu Juice Transport and Toast. 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
0: Dr. Mutseni, if you learn an element at a hole, would you like another deposit or answer some my little Lena? Your whole amount of Mutemun Becky, if dealing high seed Becky in a archery, your hope, Dr. Mutseni. With the Kaskira Sabedisa mouthwash, high shocker, halakalo, call of fella, yes, just selling twiggy grains and hagalo. And by her, keep girls at Lady Gold.
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0: Lebo a bona. 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
6: It is your pulse, our beat, indeed, and in the air. You got the funk right here, man. We're taking it down to exactly what time. Well, we'll be getting out of here around about 3 o'clock. Welcome to the show, ladies and gentlemen, brothers and sisters. It's called The Fuse. It's a show that comes your way between Mondays and Thursdays, 1 to 3 p.m. And yeah, my name is Lerato, Funky El Pito, jersey number 45, the Tom Tabano, the A-Waves. Well, like I guess so, between now and 3 o'clock. And yeah, no doubt, man. If anything, it's the 9th of July, 2026. Thank you, Tadi Makutle, Kamiday Live, Pakenza Oral, Shumelimitsu Medi, Laura Yapeli. 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

0: 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Well, in case you just tuned in, this show is called The Fuse. It's your Pulse, our beat. Hello, hello, Danielle.
1: Hi, hi.
0: How are you?
1: I'm well, thanks. How are you?
0: No, I'm super. Check this out. Today we're talking cultures. Yeah?
1: Okay.
0: And we're talking an appropriate thing from another culture that is considered rude where you live.
1: Mm-hmm.
0: Yeah.
1: Oh my God.
0: I've just learned Oreka, Japan. If you offer a tip for a service, like you're in a restaurant,
1: yes.
0: If you offer a tip, it's considered rude.
1: Ha. Huh.
0: Yeah. In some parts of the world, oh, yes. When you get in a bus,
1: yeah.
0: And hayatala, maybe unalamutuadu tingalemo, you have to sit next to that person.
1: Otherwise,
0: it's considered
1: rude.
0: Yeah. There's so much considered rude, ladies and gentlemen. Yeah. We're going to be talking about this and more as we continue with the show. Otherwise, it's exactly 15 after 1. News is next. With me is the beautiful Dineo Manalana. It's in Sesotho.

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3: That's the number to hit right there, man. 6200-9956 for your voice notes as well as your texts. So we're talking, Dineo, we're talking culture.
0: Yeah.
3: There's so much. There's just way too much. Okay, sheba babatlo. Kore lo rona fela re le basotho re litse. We've got so many things tse leng hore other cultures to them. It looks a bit awkward. For instance,
0: yes.
3: Whether we know each other or we don't. And to some people, that's rude.
0: What do they do when they
3: meet
0: for a first time?
3: Do you talk to strangers? You don't talk to strangers.
0: That's strange.
3: So I'm thinking, guys, on a serious note, like I did say before the news, how can I go this? Kapaka go kului, ufmana mutoabi tia limo. How can you lawle muntu komane lwe na o sabatidi about? That's rude. Ufmana mutoabi ngati tika go kului kamo. How do you do the pelai fella? Limo koko nyana fellows nantaba.
0: Exactly now.
3: For instance, like I did say, when you go to the Middle East, they'll tell you straight up. I had a friend of mine who went there for I think 3 years. When he came back, he comes back, he restaurant thing, he doesn't tip. I'm like, bruh.
0: That's rude.
3: That's rude, man. He says, oh, flip, I forgot, man. Man, you do that, you could actually find yourself chased out of the restaurant.
0: But I think that's just the difference between our norms and our cultures in different places, different countries. I know of someone who said they were in a particular country and then they did a particular sign close to something like 3. And then somebody wanted that, my brother, what are you saying? And he was like, no, I mean 3. He's like, why do you do like this when you say 3? Because this means I will kill you. You're saying you will kill someone in front of me.
3: Oh, namu.
0: You know, and that was a shock to him. Like, no, I was just trying to show you that I'm in the number three.
3: Yarr.
0: Unfortunately, how he did it in that country was identified as just a sign to say, man, That's just the difference. We still have some differences in the sense that other people from the north and from the south pronounce words in different ways, behave in different ways. I think it's only about our differences.
3: Nah.
0: Yeah.
3: Hey. Guys, that's what we're talking about. We're talking about an appropriate thing from another culture that is considered rude where you live. In some cultures, like saying hello to the same person twice in one day is rude.
0: In which culture?
3: I mean, in French. I can't remember how to say bonjour.
0: Mm-hmm.
3: Yeah, in French. Mafoua, you cannot say hello the second time. It's always hello again. Like, bonjour. Is it bonjour? Say, bonjour, dinner. Then it becomes something else altogether. Yeah, guys, that's what we're talking about. We're talking cultures today. Well, time for the 25 after 1 bulletin. With me still is Dineo Monalana. It's in English.

0: Thank you, Funky. Good evening. The Disaster Management Authority Chief Executive, Mr. Reatile Elias, has addressed the public concern over 2 million Maluta spent to repatriate over 2,000 undocumented Basotho from South Africa. In an interview with PCFM, Elias confirmed that DMA deployed a total of 31 buses to bring back Basotho from KwaZulu-Natal, Eastern Cape, Limpopo and Gauteng. Breaking down the costs, Elias said KZN, specifically Devon, had the highest number of buses at 21, with each paid 65,000 Maluti. Additional expenses included fuel and an estimated 1,000 Maluti per person for transportation. When responding to a question of the source of the funding, he said the authority made an urgent request to the government and that it is within its jurisdiction to respond swiftly to any disasters and prevent them before they happen. In conclusion, he stressed that a DMA will not engage in any cost to repatriate Basotho who are reportedly returning to South Africa without documentation, reminding the public that disaster management is everyone's responsibility. The Ministry of Environment and Forestry has urged the public to stay informed with daily weather updates following reports of the anticipation of a very hot and dry conditions expected this coming month. The Environment Minister Thabo Mofosi said Lesotho remains vulnerable to climate change impacts as the anticipated El Nino may increase the risk of below to normal rainfall. Mofosi therefore calls on the public, particularly farmers, and the private sector to follow weather forecasts to safeguard production. Previous El Nino episodes include the 1991, 1992, 2015, 2016 seasons, which experienced severe drought conditions. Meanwhile, as part of the preparedness measures, the government is strengthening disaster risk management systems, promoting climate-smart agriculture, and engaging with relevant bodies in food security and disaster response. Through a financial literacy program, the National University of Lesotho, in partnership with the Central Bank of Lesotho, aim to enhance the public's knowledge and skills to make informed financial decisions. Head of Corporate Affairs at the Central Bank of Lesotho, Mr. Naporantsane, said, although the bank established a financial consumer protection department to resolve consumers' disputes with financial service providers, its target is to promote financial literacy. On the other hand, the governor of the Central Bank, Dr. Maduke Letete, said the initiative is a crucial step towards improvement of Basotho's financial independence and informed decisions. Commending the partnership with the National University of Lesotho. In addition, the vice chancellor of NAL, Professor Ulusola Fajana, said the program reflects the importance of collaboration between academia, government, and industry in an advance in national development. In international news, the International Monetary Fund has lowered its global growth forecast for the world economy this year to 3%, down from 3.5% last year. In its latest World Economic Outlook, it warns that conflict in the Middle East, higher energy costs, and ongoing geopolitical uncertainty continue to weigh on global output growth. The forecast reflects the damaging toll from the U.S. and Israel strike to Iran earlier this year. Additionally, recent strikes on Iranian infrastructure have raised doubts about whether a recent ceasefire between Washington and Tehran will hold. Despite the weaker outlook, the IMF says the global economy has shown resilience and expects growth to recover to 3.4% next year. It warns, however, that risks remain elevated and any renewed disruption to energy supplies or worsening geopolitical tensions could further weaken the world economy. A new World Health Organization report has warned that cancer is replacing or is placing a devastating human and economic burden on societies globally. The report's says the surge in cancer-related deaths daily exposes major inequalities in survival rates between rich and poor countries. Experts say one in four people in Europe and North America is expected to develop cancer, but around 12 die from the disease. In sub-Saharan Africa, however, outcomes are far worse because of limited access to early diagnosis and treatment. WHO stressed that urgent action must be taken to expand prevention, improve treatment, and reduce global inequalities in cancer care. This is the end of our news bulletin. 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
1: All right, so guys, yeah, that's what we're talking about. Do you know, like, say, for instance, in Jay, with a lot of English-speaking people, especially from the UK, those ones can tolerate
0: okay.
1: Yeah. That's considered rude.
0: Mm.
1: Oh, la.
0: You'd rather...
1: I grew up in an era where we had a lot of English speaking people or something.
0: Yeah.
1: Some of my best friends were English. Now, I remember a friend of mine, David, the day he told me, I laughed because I couldn't believe hore ho botla ho itlelang tshe ho sa gone lo go hola ole ya ne yona you can okay butle ke tlwe o potele bo kae kae mo le mo o bo fufu fure e o tlose go ska gutlela ka ga batho o ntswena le phefo. Now I'm thinking about it, he tells me hore no bro, hey hore o ke ba ba yetsa dai dai. And I grew up like, say for instance, with you're at a dinner table.
0: Yes.
1: You can't do that. You can't. It's so rude.
0: What would you
1: do? You leave the table, like you have, if you're at a dinner table, you leave the table, and then come back. And do not even tell them.
0: Hmm.
1: Now check this one out. In Vietnam, these people are very serious, you know.
0: Mm-hmm.
1: Very, very serious.
0: Okay.
1: Like, I'm on Lesotho, and, you know... some other parts as well, Tabo, Africa, even the West itself.
0: Yeah.
1: Those people will probably tell you, hey, it's so offensive. Especially
0: yeah.
1: If it's women. Yeah, like how old are you?
0: Yeah.
1: You can't.
0: Mm-hmm.
1: In Vietnam, Motasa Utibi can look at you and ask, so how old are you? And it's not rude. But with us,
0: problem.
1: It's more like if you have a wife or a woman and then she asks you, does this make me look fat?
0: Thank you so much.
1: Ladies and gentlemen, that was Dineo Munalana with the World Red News in both Sesotho as well as in English. Well, the news crew will be back at 3 o'clock for the news flash at 3. But that's what we're talking about today, ladies and gentlemen. How about our Tusana? Like, I know for a fact, if you've watched English football, you've seen how Erling Haaland behaves. You know. Now, but check this out. In Norway, where he comes from, you can never enter a house with your shoes on. It's considered rude. It's considered rude for you to enter a house. Kanowe. What's the idea? How can I slow the idea? Moshe rulam katatu. Hallelujah, hallelujah. Think about it. Lona hayo mona fela nje. If you refer to a person more than 10 years your senior by their name, awale bona hayo mona. Bana ba magu bitsa ntata e jone fe. 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Ho gona mona it's so rude. So hla fela mona so fitla o bitsa. Ah. Yer. 62009566200 9956 ke yona nomoro ya WhatsApp eo o ka wa etsetsang voice note, o ka etsetsang text. An appropriate thing from another culture that is considered rude where you live. That's exactly what we're talking about. Otherwise, still yet to come as well on the show, we're going to be talking about office politics.
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1: Now it's your pulse, our beat indeed. And yeah, man, coming up at 10 minutes before we get to 2 o'clock, everybody, we're going to be talking about how to provide recognition that motivates your employees. Like, have you ever been the employee of the month? Do you have the best website according to your peer vote? Did you get that great parking spot next to the company door for a week or more? 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Chances are you're a victim of employee recognition that was not motivational and most likely done wrong. So coming up at 10 minutes before we get to 2 o'clock, we talk about how to provide recognition that motivates your employees. Otherwise, on Real Talk, an appropriate thing from another culture that is considered rude. What's it inside culture, Teddy?
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0: Thursday, son. 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It's a throwback. It's a throwback Thursday. 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
6: 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You're hanging with the funk right here, man. And yeah, no doubt about it. We're taking it down to exactly what time. Well, we'll be getting out of here around about 3 o'clock. And yeah, man, like I did say, we're talking here today about how to provide recognition that motivates your employees. Kibuti is a pilumanoana. Have you ever been the employee of the month? Do you have the best website according to a peer vote? Did you get that great parking spot next to the company door for a week or more? Did you win the teamwork award for the quarter, but you're not, are quite sure why? Chances are, like I did say, you're a victim of employee recognition that was not motivational and most likely done wrong. Maybe you felt good about the recognition, but coworkers are unlikely to share your joy. Those employees who are not nominated for recognition and who don't understand the criteria for the bestowal of the reward are generally negatively impacted by the employee recognition. This is especially frustrating when the employee believes whether their contribution was equivalent or even better, or the employee recognition becomes a joke. Must be your turn to be the employee of the month, or a demotivator. I didn't get nominated, so forget it when you need help again sometime. Voted honors are generally a popularity contest, especially when solid criteria for assessment have not been established, or if the time necessary to provide an educated vote is unavailable or uncompensated. Few will bother to participate. Well, let's talk about motivational employee recognition traps. You can avoid employee recognition traps that single out one or a few employees who are mysteriously selected for the recognition. Sap the morale of the many who fail to win, place, or even show. Confuse people who meet the criteria for employee recognition yet were not selected. Seek votes or other personalized subjective criteria to determine winners. Well, let's talk about the fact that employee recognition, it's motivational and rewarding. Because employee recognition is one of the keys to successful employee motivation. Employee recognition follows trust as a factor in employee satisfaction with their supervisor and their workplace. Informal recognition, as simple sometimes as saying thank you and please, should be on every employee's mind every day. Supervisors and co-workers especially have the opportunity to praise and encourage best efforts daily. And these tips will help you successfully provide more formal recognition that is valued, valuable, and motivational. Determine what behaviors your workplace wants to recognize. In a client company, a team decided to recognize teamwork, going the extra mile, and years of service. Another company recognized employees for their contributions to the success of their co-workers. Identify and communicate the criteria by which the proposed recipients will be judged or assessed so that people are clear about what they need to do to qualify for the recognition. You have to understand what the clear expectations are if you are to have any chance of meeting them. The clearer, the better. Announce and communicate the recognition and the criteria that you have established for the awards. Give employees the opportunity to ask questions, discuss, and share the meaning of the criteria. Design and communicate the process by which employees will be selected for recognition so that, all employees clearly understand the selection process. They will also want to know who will decide based on the communicated criteria, who will win the awards. Allow time for people to qualify for the recognition. Every entry that qualifies for the recognition should receive the recognition. If financial constraints are an issue, either present recognition, but I'm telling you, recognition, all eligible employees, publicly praise them for their contribution and then place all names in a drawing to select the lucky winner.
4: magnify the value of the recognition by these methods. Name the employees publicly, place employees' names in the newsletter, send out a company-wide email announcement, and so on. Is it ever okay to nominate people or projects and just vote? Well, nakana, only for trivial fun events and prizes. Nothing of significance should ever be treated as a popularity contest. An example? Well, one client, company in a clean room setting has groups of employees who decorate external windows surrounding the manufacturing area each holiday season. All employees vote for their favorite window, and a nominal gift goes to their teams that decorated the top three windows. Effective, fair employee recognition is motivational for both the employees receiving the recognition and their co-workers done correctly. That was Office Politics for today, ladies and gentlemen. We check out another one again tomorrow, not tomorrow, but next week on a Monday, because tomorrow we shift over for Funky Friday.
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0: Ladies and gentlemen, it's called No Malizo. It's this later. 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Before this one, we played you Higher Love, eh? Give me the higher love. Ah, you know when you deserve some higher love? Yeah, when I listen to Banana, to say the infelity, higher, higher, higher. Eh? Quick commercial break, we'll be right back.
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0: 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Number WhatsApp. Said we talking, guys. What are you saying? We're talking an appropriate thing. An appropriate thing. Ne? From another culture. That's considered rude in other cultures. Other cultures do have a lot of things. Tse lengwe batho ba ngata o ka qoqa le bona ka tsona o tla uko gore hey ya ne ba itseng ha ba tle ba dumellane le itseng taba ba itseng ba dumellana le itseng kapa ba itseng ha ba dumellane le yena kapa tjena le tjena le tjena le tjena. Like I did say, bro, like on a serious note, in Japan you can expect outstanding service at restaurants, the hoteling, however, tipping is not, you know, a common practice and may even be perceived as disrespectful, you know. Tracy says, hey, Munafanki, in Afrikaans, you do not call your parents you, it's mom or dad. I'm translating to English to get the meaning across. Mom. Can mom get me a chocolate while mom is out? Okay. So you can't say, can mom get me a chocolate? Can you, mom, get me a chocolate while you out? Ha. All right. In Egypt, going Dutch or splitting the bill is often seen as a bit cold. We have a whole ritual of fighting over who pays the bill. It's considered the peak of hospitality to insist on covering the entire tab. All right. Going Dutch. And the 8,000 for 2,222. All right, I see you. Chris Agafella are yay funky. Adding salt and or pepper to a dish from your host is considered rude. Because it means they didn't cook it well. Michael Agafella are hey funky. How are you? As a greeting without wanting to actually know na mutio na ujwa. It's very rude in other cultures. Yeah, ne? I'm fine, thanks. How are you? I'm to ask my mate. So I got watch from when I had a table and I was how to look now and so I'm fella. Huh? I don't know. Simon, I feel like, hey, funky. Slapping while eating noodles. Yeah, ne? But I think little sort of mona gana le ona ready. People who eat ka WhatsApp. Ki my employer fella re ka Thailand te ka kwana. Asking your guests to bring their own plates. If we host a party, we host 100%. Well, this is for house parties, birthday parties, and random parties. However, it's rude not to contribute some money for your host's wedding and funeral. Well, although it's not really considered rude. Okay. All right. Nick Agafella are wawana. Doing a peace sign with the knuckles facing forward. In Chiefs, when Chiefs are currently away, the peace sign ushabakapeleje the knuckle di shabapele. And it means something very different in the UK. I wonder what it means. I wonder what it means. Okay, Nicole says, "Hey, Lafanki, like Australia, the same thing." We went to India and a family from Dubai were there and the kids were doing the reverse peace symbol to their mouth with the tongue out. This was the same family that told us the Australian Northern Territory tourism campaign was not well received. Okay, I see you. I see you. 6200956 Candice Agafella. Starting to eat before everyone at the table has their food. Yeah. Francesco are ka Italy ka kwana blawak o ke se order pizza e le nngwe ebe o tloe shega le batho ba bangata ndo qetella ibile o lapile. It's considered rude. Okay, so pizza e le nngwe mohlomong e jwa ke batho ba babedi ka pale mo. I don't know, I'm just thinking. Okay. 6200956 6200956. You cannot keep your shoes on when you enter someone's house. You cannot keep your shoes on. Okay. I see you. 6200956 6200956. Dora not eating when someone offers you food at their home can actually come across as a little rude. Also, not greeting everyone individually in a group. Never offering to pay a treat, staring too intensely without smiling, and the famous Greek mutsa gesture. So, Dore, you've been to Greece, I guess. Yeah? All right, I see you. Yeah, for sure. 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Naturally, nine more than 10 years, man. 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
0: It is your station of choice for over two decades indeed. Hanging with the funk. It's a Thursday, 9th of July, 2026. Let's get straight into the Throwback Thursday set. I'll be holding the fort today for DJ Zeb. First tune we've picked today, Lou the Van Roe. Hanging out right here with Mariah. Yes, let's

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But I don't know about that.

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In the voice of Optitsidi so Matela ya hlaitswe ke mogonda. 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

0: Mamelo PCFM ka go dumedisa hle ho hlohla mo metseng ena gasolo hona teng ka dikhutlo tse nne tsa lefatshe a sentse re dumela hle o dumedisa ke nna Levo Hantiko aka Mabombom ke Mabomza re kena jalo 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It's PCFM. Your pulse, our beat. 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
0: Ha monate. 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
2: 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The Mansion Afternoon Drive.

0: Ron Hall and the Motherfunkers. Was about the Mac events? 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Handa go to the mission afternoon drive. 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
5: 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The Mansion Afternoon Drive.
6: Hashtag The Mansion Afternoon Drive. I'm going to go to the Mansion Afternoon Drive. Rock Hall is a man. I got to go to the Mansion. Yeah, man. Rock Hall is a man. So, look, I'm going to go to the Battle Tour. I'm going to go to 95.6. Kele kana lady. Ke Tony. Tony. Wale bakani ya rale boa. Tony. I'm going to go to the
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8: Boots and Mabumbo. I'm a professor of one. But I'm a professor 95.6. Thank you guys. That's a good day.
6: Mamedi, ha ke tlo bua le mme tsa maifela, ke tlo bua le mothemo le mom. 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
10: show,
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6: Yeah. How do you flush toilet? How do toilet do? We flush along.
10: Come on.
6: But you flush as wrong. 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
10: Hey, Jay.
6: Come on.
10: We flush along.
6: You have to close the lid of the toilet and flush.
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6: cool. 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What do you have to flush? 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
6: No sekina paits. 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
0: Hashtag the mission afternoon drive. 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
0: 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Mammy, let's say 2121 9956 plus 2665 9956 6200 9956. Kill up when a casual mammy piece of a rabbit look of a lot. 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
1: 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Ah, Connaki, Kimotom Rocon, Africa, although.
0: Fellow, when I get always out, like. Also, she be practically speaking.
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0: Ne?
1: I don't think so.
0: Hmm. Ish.
1: I don't think.
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0: Shapo zwan.
1: Surprise.
0: Shwa surprise. Anything on your mind?
2: Oh my God.
0: Do you want to buy home and sell a man?
1: I have a cook,
0: You're telling us about two players.
1: Yes, how they get paid? We still hoping we can have a batata, but they cannot say in the transfer window.
2: Ha, two or two, one with you.
1: Hello, the level let over transfer window high quality. The level let over a battle, but taking never one, a barrel is never one, Jalaban, Babang, Mark, everybody taking me. Give another time, you can let over Babona, a battle of a Saisha, a guitar in the game.
2: Oh, I get a cat to get your stadium, which I get a mail.
1: Mention
2: after the drive team, Mahala, I can't do it.
1: Exactly.
2: Yes, Tafifis. Get your own well.
1: Okay.
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1: Mamara PCFM re go nmedise ho hle molenteng ka le bitso ke motlatsi Ketrapita ke yelo bo ya PCFM na di 2.8 ho ya mana ona 4.3 MHz ke la bone bekeng re shebe bona re tshwere ding ka mana ka pa di 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they all follow
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7: 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Messi. Oh. Oh. Oh. Goes into the back of the net. In center of the 12th place with under 15 remaining. And Clement Villiers.
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3: 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It's about 80 minutes in Legend Code 1 Pesa. Give 49622. Ha Eco Cash. In 28146. Bonne! Pitikye! Usike wa sala. Then I told you the kisses are ki PCFM. That's here to yamu juice the transport and toss. Hi, he have a satye!
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0: 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Pulling one of them, say Donald denial. Love I deserve.
1: Love I know I deserve. 14 years ago, P9. Yeah, no.
0: Which love do you think you deserve?
1: God's love. I deserve God's love.
0: Yeah.
1: Yeah.
0: Even, I'm a woman. Can't get on the water, Monore. She's a papa. Betwe Premier, she began a Caladi one. Papa Lee United. What a chicks. Here, I'm a kissing, but that's a DDC. I'm telling you the truth.
1: Na itse ga dithutsa August re tloa pa le Kaizer Chiefs ka setsoto stadium tela ha ba se ya kwa ei ntse go botsa ka cancer ke re
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2: 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So ntse utlwa go tla ba monate go dinga ne etlang. Ke tlo ba batla hape le hape. Right, my middle PCFM, I came to say my shama pet, limits of Sipilan Fella, Carly Bileman, who ring ya Bosano, Kinako hair, the Kobis and Ajole, Mematepa Mosai, the General Bua, whatever hair can I know Laba Chal and Anul and Life Skills, Rikubu Alena, Richard Mamwele, Mematepang, Rao Amohe, like me, Dumela.
3: Dumela, me.
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3: Ah, you know, that's a mission as a little man. How good also about her whole.
2: What's about her whole name as a singer? How would it be king? About all the better who look at net.
3: Eh,
2: Mavan and Neke, Kepalamel and Honemon, are Utile Modi 65, Robin. 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
2: ka le bo ha o le jalo.
3: Hey, I'm
2: not so panga. I catch you know, make up whatever is some mammy of PCFM.
3: Okay, no, I can't ever have kid medisa, mammy, Balinano, Larona, kid medisa, kid medisa, Tosha, Bass and the Valley, delayed the thing like I didn't come and Melanina, Lenano, Larona, Galeboha.
2: Ralebo, catch you know, we got apology and apologizing.
3: Hey, I'm me.
2: How are the fellows?
3: Okay, Galibo, apology, Ritaleka apology. Kate la fella ya home. 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Who swabella, Capo who swabella, Capo who eh. That's like a who swabella, Capo who didn't total mutu at the end saying her woman total abonang. Di eleven to society. So that's a grandfather kid say, I was Sabella. Capoya won't have swab or look who goes so good. Who demanded to say, I didn't say. I am apologizing. Get a layaho, ya, I can't hear you say, you to apologize. Kid you who go who can't it, you know who could just be. Elohana who am Hela. 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
3: 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I'm Jerry Caravello, mo abonam who regarded the posodi.
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1: Yeah. 2121 9956 0+2 6665 99 56 5 to 5 DPD memory piece of a motorway at Lama Wapalhona Joali. Kia 5 to 5 Kapilifela, Ibizanya, Bidam Tuda, Morena, Yapeleke, we are lonely, are we? I will come a bit, but like I think, Yakalaga Pencha 2121 9956 0+2 6 6 5 99 56 Kin Tamanias. PC.
2: Hi.
1: Hi, 21 9956 0+2 6 6 5 99 56 221 9956 0+2 6 6 5 99 56 221 9956 0+2 6 6 5 99 56 0+2 6 6 5 99 56 0+2 6 6 5 99 56 0+2 6 6 5 99 56 0+2 6 6 5 99 56 0+2 6 6 5 99 56 0+2 6 6 5 99 56 0+2 6 6 5 99 56 0+2 6 6 5 99 56 0+2 6 6 5 99 56 0+2 6 6 5 99 56 0+2 6 6 5 99 56 0+2 6 6 5 99 56 0+2 6 6 5 99 56 0+2 6 6 5 99 56 0+2 6 6 5 99 56 0+2 6 6 5 99 56 0+2 6 6 5 99 56 0+2 6 6 5 99 56 0+2 6 6 5 99 56 0+2 6 6 5 99 56 0+2 6 6 5 99 56 0+2 6 6 5 99 56 0+2 6 6 5 0891 9956 0+2665 9956. PC?
2: Hey,
1: who's wrong?
2: Number 2.
0: Thank you, Mankai.
1: Okay.
2: Daniel.
1: Okay. Hi. Hey.
3: What's
1: up?
3: Hey, I said number two.
1: Number two, Morena. It's time for 5 to 5. Let us rock it.
4: It's time for 5 to 5.

0: Thank you, DJ Boots, and good afternoon. The Minister of Trade, Industry and Business Development, Matlatsi Maqalepo, says the regional value chains Lesotho Plus program has significantly boosted the competitiveness of local enterprises. The Ministry of Health and the World Health Organization in Lesotho have launched a campaign aimed at promoting safe initiation practices and providing health education during the initiation season in Phamong Mahalasuk. Standard Lesotho Bank has launched a winter campaign aimed at supporting vulnerable communities during this winter season under the theme Re Anetsa Mofutu. In international news, as the perception that foreign nationals are taking jobs from South Africans continues to fuel protest across the country amid persistently high unemployment and growing dissatisfaction with public service delivery, studies reveal that foreigners occupy minimal spaces in employment. And lastly, the United Nations Human Rights Office has condemned racist remarks that have surfaced during this year's World Cup tournament. More details at 6:30.
1: DJ Boots and Mapumbo. Monday to Thursday, 3 to 6 p.m. Let's go home. The Mansion Afternoon Drive.

DJ Boots and Mapumbo. Monday to Thursday, 3 to 6 p.m. Let's go home. The Mansion Afternoon Drive.

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2: E mo tanti.
1: E sciapu, zet.
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1: Monnacce bella.
2: Li vuci che amrao camu.
3: No, no. And in turn, in the Belgium, I Peter Honaga is the Pool. I don't know that Chagana, Bologi Bologi, Bologi, Arabia, France, quality and a high salary. Give me the right to have a high salary in the Palace. How can I go from Timmy to Mikam? One of whom I can only see icon, I'm Tim Chagan. Icon. France is the Shirai, the Shirai, and the other one. The name of the name of the name of the name of the name of the name of the name. I'm going to go to the house.
1: I'm not the Pelater one over there. It's a Yagan and Nike was like Barry that you like a general of Hakimi in Paratabot.
2: I do Yanaluan and the sort of grand yet that I had a deal by Hanaluan. I want to know that Bill Yamuki Bonaga is going out of Hokolo and Jordan Allen. You check enough for that and ask you better Kosia Bill Jim. Isn't it a guy to see little tea outbreak? And Pete,
1: eh?
2: That is here, I gave one of them. You want to go on months of the weekend. Give me the kitchen.
1: It is a little bit of a
3: France, Brazil.
1: Emmanuel Petit, Basabo, Henry Basabo, Yara Basa. Yes, what I got about the bar. Yes, yeah. So you see this kid at all.
3: I'm going to check out Copano San Braga.
1: A 6 or 5.
3: 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Bye bye.
4: 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Maybe you go up and a Hosani 7 to 10, got the PCFM, Evan Top 4 hits countdown. I got so quite no trouble.

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1: 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And yet, Sajina, you are like down the Tamedi Lolo Kinagawa.
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It is 6:30 for PCFM News. I am Tobello Jani. Good evening. The Minister of Trade, Industry and Business Development, Matlatsi Matelepo, says the Regional Value Chains Lesotho Plus program has significantly boosted the competitiveness of local enterprises. In his statement issued today, Minister Matelepo showed that the initiative has created over 300 jobs and provided technical support to more than 100 small and medium enterprises in sectors such as natural cosmetics, agro-processing, and apparel. He said the program has unlocked global market access, enabling over 100 Basotho companies to showcase their products in Europe, Japan, and South Africa. To support local manufacturers, Matelepo said five business hubs have been established under BETCO, including a fully operational apparel hub equipped with over 180 machines. While celebrating this achievement, the minister acknowledged that local businesses still face challenges regarding strict certification, limited funding, and export logistics. He assured Basotho that the ministry is working closely with LNDC and BETCO to address these bottlenecks through digital transformation and targeted capacity building. The Regional Value Chains Lesotho Plus program is co-funded by the European Union and the German government and implemented in partnership with GIZ. Standard Lesotho Bank has launched the third edition of its Winter Thrive initiative to provide essential clothing, bedding, and food to vulnerable communities across the country. Speaking at the launch, the bank's head of brand and marketing, Palesa Ntlakana, said this year's campaign runs under the theme Reanetsa Mofutu and coincides with the bank's 30th anniversary of operating in Lesotho. Ntlakana pointed out that this year's initiative will specifically target remote mountain communities, head boys, vulnerable adolescent mothers, persons with disability, and the elderly. Members of the public, clients, and corporate partners are encouraged to drop off donations of warm clothing, blankets, and non-perishable food items at collection points set up at any Standard Lesotho Bank branch nationwide. The Ministry of Health and the World Health Organization in Lesotho have launched a campaign aimed at promoting safe initiation practices and providing health education during the initiation season in Pamong Mahalisuk. The campaign brings together the Ministries of Health, Home Affairs and Police, local government, gender, youth and social development. It will also include community leaders, communities under 11, principal chiefs and initiators. Meanwhile, the campaign is also intended to reduce the rate of preventable illnesses, injuries and deaths during initiation by promoting disease prevention, education and collaboration between health facilities and initiation schools. The head of health promotion in the Ministry of Health, Mr. Barwani Piniti, says the campaign will focus on overall health, mental health, and sexual and reproductive health, among others, while continuing to respect culture. The principal chief of Pamong, Chief Tekweletsie Bereng, also called on community leaders to work together with health facilities and the police to protect initiates, as this is everyone's responsibility. The campaign will extend to all the districts. In international news, as the perception that foreign nationals are taking jobs from South Africans continues to fuel protests across the country amid persistently high unemployment and growing dissatisfaction with public service delivery, studies reveal that foreigners occupy minimal spaces in employment. The study, based on South African Revenue Service tax records, found that foreign
multinationals account for just 3.4% of formal employment. Researchers say this figure has remained largely unchanged over the past decade. The new research by Southern Center for Inequality Studies at Wits University suggests that foreign nationals make up only a small portion of the country's formal workforce. A researcher of Wits University, Justin Visaggi, says South Africans have legitimate concerns about unemployment, economic hardship, and failing public services. However, he says the evidence indicates that foreign nationals do not occupy a significant share of formal jobs. Visaggi says the SARS data also provides a clear measure of formal employment, showing that only 3 to 4 out of every 100 formally employed workers are foreign nationals. And lastly, the United Nations Human Rights Office has condemned racist remarks that have surfaced during this year's World Cup tournament. This follows an incident where Paraguayan senator Celeste Amarilla insulted French footballer team captain Kylian Mbappe after France defeated Paraguay 1-0 last weekend. It is reported that the Paraguayan goalkeeper said Mbappe refused to greet him, which sparked a confrontation between the two teams. Immediately after the match, senator Amarilla from Paraguay posted on X accusing Mbappe of arrogance. She said he is a colonized Cameroonian pretending to be French. Amarilla also said that Mbappe is ugly and uneducated. She said she has no problem with France as a country, but that she has a problem with Mbappe, and accused him of gender-based abuse, adding that she would sue him if he does not apologize. Meanwhile, the UN Human Rights Office is calling on authorities to implement measures to prevent discrimination and for social media companies to curb online abuse. This marks the end of the news bulletin. More news coming up in Sesotho at 15 minutes past 7.

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The ticket is your Fumane Happy CFM, Lishai Shai, Cast 60 Maluti, it's about 80 Maluti Munya. Legend Code One Pesa, give 49622, her Equa Cash, in it 28146. Bonne, Pitiki. Sala. Then I told you the kisses like PCFM. That's here to Yamu Juice Transport and Toast. Hi, he have a Sunday.

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0: Hey, don't look away. 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

0: 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inform us that they are legitimate members of Basotho Development Front BDF and chairperson of the constituency committees of Kwading number 37 Khubetswana number 28 Tuai number 24 Korokoro number 48 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registered sometime in April-May 2025. The interim national executive was duly appointed by the party leader, Mr. Botata Mahlala, which consists of about 17 portfolios or office bearers. May further clients inform us that recently there have been internal divisions and internal divisions in the party. Consequently, the party leader dissolved the national executive and the national league. Clients learned that the party leader left about 7 members in the national executive. He also suspended all the youth league committee members except the president of the youth league. It is client's firm belief that the remaining members of the interim national executive committee do not make a quorum. This means that the party will not be able to execute its goals and mandate effectively due to lack of quorum and ongoing conflicts and divisions. Clients believe that the ongoing party problems are caused by selfish personal strifes and power by some members and the absence of the firm national committee liable to be openly and democratically elected by the people in line with Section 1 and 20 of the Lesotho Constitution. Clients inform us that some positions that do not exist in the constitution of the party have been created, including the deputy chief publicist in favor of one Matotiso Lebajwa, who have been brewing internal divisions within the party. It was a client's understanding that the registered interim national executive committee was temporary structure appointed for the sheer purpose of facilitating the operations of the party until the first annual general meeting or special general meeting held for the elections of proper national executive committee. To their great shock and surprise, this supposed interim structure lives in perpetuity, as it has been more than a year since its appointment. The party leader has even suspended more than a quorum of the national executive, which is 50% plus one or more. clients inform us that they have in their respective committees wrote to the national executive and summoned the leader of several on several occasions. At one meeting, the leader of the party promised them that he is going to consider their grievances and requests. Surprisingly, it was decided by the National Committee or the National Executive Committee that they do not have the capacity to write to the leader following their meeting with him. Hence, the leader never reverted. We advise your good office that in terms of Article 12.3B in brackets, read with Article 5.2C in brackets, X in brackets of the Constitution of BDF, majority of members of National Executive Committee constitutes a quorum that is 50% plus one. The remaining members of the National Executive do not make a quorum. The leader does not have the power to dissolve and appoint interim committee. It goes without saying that it defies the principle of good governance, rule of law, constitutional democracy and constitutionalism for appointed interim committee to stand for an unreasonable long period making important decisions on behalf of the people. In our constitutional democracy, power resides with the people or voters. It is unlawful and unconstitutional for appointed interim committee to stand for unreasonably long periods making fundamental decisions. In terms of the peremptory provisions of Article 9.15 of the Constitution of Basotho Development Fund, the Secretary General shall convene the annual general meeting, which shall be held on last week of every financial year. The spirit of this meeting is to revisit the operations of the committee and ultimately make a determination whether or continue with the interim committee. The financial year of the party ended on the 31st December 2005. However, the annual general meeting was not convened. Clients inform us that they are determined to protect their leader, the best interests of the party, its principles and values. The request in terms of section 5.2C in brackets of the constitution of the constitution of BDF that the circular and or memorandum be issued within 7 days of your receipt of this legal demand calling upon the special general meeting for election of the National Executive Committee. B, that the ad hoc elections committee be established in terms of the said provisions of the constitution. C, that the elections of the National Executive Committee and or the National Executive, as it is called, be elected within 37 days of issuance of the circular or memorandum, failing which clients will have no alternative but to institute legal proceedings before the High Court of Lesotho on the following prayers: that the dissolution of the original interim national executive be declared unlawful, invalid, and or null and void; that the newly established interim national executive be declared unconstitutional and null and void; that the original interim national executive registered at the law office or the IEC be reinstated the committee liable to be reinstated, be directed to discharge the sole task of facilitating elections of the National Committee, the National Executive Committee; e, that the reinstated committee be restrained and or limited to facilitating the holding of elections and other incidental non-fundamental decisions only; that the memorandum calling upon the special general meeting for election of the executive committee be called within 7 days, or the order that the special general meeting be held within 34 days of the issue of memorandum; an interdict prohibiting the appointment of any committee without the democratic process of open and fair elections. We hope that you find this in order and look forward to resolving these disputes amicably without legal proceedings that may not be in the best interests of the party. Yours faithfully, Advocate Fusisi Happy. 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

Warning. This is a total blackout. Please stand by. Testing subwoofer. Kick test. Balance check. Left channel. The sound should now be at the left speaker. Right channel. The sound should now be at the right speaker. Okay. We are about to do a full frequency sweep.

0: Shabana ko serikeni bo mamedi serikeni rona wa tswa pine mo yeng yo sangena sangena yo sangena ele shebele metse medika mara ho re borobong PCFM 92.8 here 104.3 MHz www.pcfm.co.la is it went into 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
2: 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It's a really shame. Let me to aim in a fair like Libby Lehoring Yali show me. Well, I saw a Ukalapilika Hotse. Ukalapilika Hotse, or Layla is still happy. Hakimotria Kimotu Yasin and Libby Lo Mohaga Jale, who know who to Huna Kamasakane, who kid that them who work. 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Jello with Jay Blue with Jacob Tom Hulu. Jam out one. 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

0: Ke Donna Summer me bitswa The Woman in Me. 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

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Hashtag the Throwback Thursday song request. Philippina, how hell, but Langoba Palena, Horangal Yal Shimel Musulimong, Manaman Yatlawena, or King Elizo, Mama Medi, King Elizo, a carol Tatamalawana Lamino, Kajenu. 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

0: Lauren Hill. 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So kuba pale pinefi. 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

0: Houston, I look to you. Nelin Killer John Sikada, just another day, Mama Made. Take a bear, Mr. Sigma Shimmer, be damn it's a robe, dig a little ringal shimmer to me. D back to your roots, PCFM. Labon and Lena, Kiana hashtag throwback Thursday song request. Yawna, ew, Papa tell hit. 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